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0: 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Rock 103. Albany weather.
6: Mostly clear skies tonight, low in the low 70s. Tomorrow, partly cloudy. A couple of showers possible late in the day with a high of 93. Our heat index around 102. Better chance of those scattered showers and thunderstorms on Wednesday. We'll keep it partly cloudy, high 93. I'm Georgia WeatherNet meteorologist KJ Allen.
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George Thorogood. 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

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Jay Giles in that set. And the centerfold, you know, the lead of Jay Giles, Peter Wolf, is rocking another tour. That dude is so entertaining, so crazy in a good way. In

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0: summer is here. And the time is right for...
1: Whoa, you okay?
0: Falling in the streets.
1: Yeah, I'm okay.
0: All right. Drink responsibly this summer. Albany's classic rock is Rock 103.

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Don Henley, the Sunset Grill with Mud and a big block of classic rock for you. Thank you for rocking with me tonight in Albany. It's the Police and the Tale of Roxanne on Rock 103.

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11: Albany weather.
12: Mostly clear skies tonight, low in the low 70s. Tomorrow, partly cloudy. A couple of showers possible late in the day with a high of 93. Our heat index around 102. Better chance of those scattered showers and thunderstorms on Wednesday. We'll keep partly cloudy, high 93. I'm Georgia WeatherNet meteorologist KJ Allen.
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The Eagles already gone with mud and a big block of classic rock. Hey, check out our morning show. They're very, very funny. Dave and Mahoney in the morning, Monday through Saturday from 5 until 10 here on Rock 103.

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0: by Shoot the Thrill, AC/DC, with Mud from Rock 103, Albany's classic rock station, and a big block of classic rock. They're rocking part two of their Power Up Tour, which will be over in Philadelphia on September the 29th, the final show. But on September the 8th, they're going to be rocking with the Foo Fighters in St. Louis. The Foos will open up for the legendary Thunder from Down Under. How about that show? Very cool. How about this show? Check it. Flint River Entertainment Complex and Rock 103 present Stairway to Zeppelin on September the 19th at the Municipal Auditorium. One amazing Led Zepp tribute band. Tickets are going fast, but if you feel lucky, we have your tickets to win, too. 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Good luck from Rock 103. Van Halen, they're coming up. Author on Benatar and Foreigner. And another big block of classic rock is on deck, too, from Rock 103.
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10: Albany weather.
11: Mostly clear skies tonight, low in the low 70s. Tomorrow, partly cloudy. A couple of showers possible late in the day with a high of 93. Our heat index around 102. Better chance of those scattered showers and thunderstorms on Wednesday. We'll keep it partly cloudy, high 93. I'm Georgia WeatherNet meteorologist KJ Allen.
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5: 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Albany weather.
6: Mostly clear skies tonight, low in the low 70s. Tomorrow, partly cloudy. A couple of showers possible late in the day with a high of 93. Our heat index around 102. Better chance of those scattered showers and thunderstorms on Wednesday. We'll keep it partly cloudy, high 93. I'm Georgia WeatherNet meteorologist KJ Allen.
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1: A 58-year-old man out of Florida was arrested in connection with stealing stretchers from a mortuary.
2: That man is a murderer.
1: 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The flock cameras came into play here. They're thinking that there may be a connection because there's been multiple thefts across Alabama, Florida, Georgia, and South Carolina.
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5: 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Albany weather.
12: Mainly clear in the low 70s this morning. Fairly sunny later today, headed into the low 90s. Very humid, though. Staying mostly sunny. A couple of storms back by Wednesday afternoon. Low 90s. Partly sunny. Even more showers for Thursday. Back into the low 90s. From the Georgia Weather Net, I'm meteorologist Jason Wollio.
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0: summer is here. 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
7: 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Get involved today, because together we are the heartbeat of this community.
0: 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Rock 103. Albany weather.
8: Mainly clear in the low 70s this morning. Fairly sunny later today, headed into the low 90s. Very humid, though. Staying mostly sunny. A couple of storms back by Wednesday afternoon. Low 90s. Partly sunny. Even more showers for Thursday. Back into the low 90s. From the Georgia Weather Net, I'm meteorologist Jason Wollio.
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8: Albany weather.
9: Mainly clear in the low 70s this morning. Fairly sunny later today, headed into the low 90s. Very humid, though. Staying mostly sunny. A couple of storms back by Wednesday afternoon. Low 90s. Partly sunny. Even more showers for Thursday. Back into the low 90s. From the Georgia Weather Net, I'm meteorologist Jason Wollio.
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8: Albany weather.
9: Mainly clear in the low 70s this morning. Fairly sunny later today, headed into the low 90s. Very humid, though. Staying mostly sunny. A couple of storms back by Wednesday afternoon. Low 90s. Partly sunny. Even more showers for Thursday. Back into the low 90s. From the Georgia Weather Net, I'm meteorologist Jason Wollio.
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3: Richard joining us today to talk about the Zin pouches. What's going on, man?
4: Hey, I remember, maybe about a year ago when they first started coming out, I'd go to the gas station because I'm a lifelong smoker, unfortunately. But they would give you a pack of the Zin pouches for every pack of cigarettes you bought.
3: Oh, so that's how they were converting people. That's, man, the big tobacco, man, they know what they're doing. They're like, you got to get off these cigarettes. That's the messaging you're hearing every day. Let's just go ahead and move you right on over to this, a new addiction.
4: I literally have probably 30 of those Zen in my deep freezer in my garage.
3: In your deep freezer.
5: Just in case the apocalypse ever comes, he's going to be
3: ready.
5: Set.
3: He's ready. Belinda joining us today to talk about cigarettes. What's going on, Belinda?
6: Back when I was in eighth grade, you know, kids were smoking cigarettes, stealing them from their parents and stuff. Well, I had gone to a Fleetwood Mac concert when I was in eighth grade, and that was back in 1982, I think. I still have the concert ticket stub. Well, I was with my kid, friend of mine from high school or grade school, and after the show, they were doing a meet and greet. Well, Stevie Nicks was signing autographs for people. And she was on top of, like, the bathroom thing that had, like, a stairwell or something, and she ended up there. He threw his dollar bill up there. I guess this could be one of those family secrets. He threw his dollar bill up there, and Stevie Nicks signed it. Well, she threw the dollar bill back to him. And then, like, a couple days later, he wanted a dumb cigarette so bad that he gave the dollar bill, I think it maybe his older brother, and in a trade for some cigarettes. And
3: oh, my God, a single cigarette? He traded his signed Stevie Nicks dollar bill?
6: Yep.
3: Nicotine will get the best of us.
6: Oh, yeah.
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0: 70 weather.
1: Mainly clear in the low 70s this morning. Fairly sunny later today, headed into the low 90s. Very humid, though. Staying mostly sunny. A couple of storms back by Wednesday afternoon, low 90s. Partly sunny. Even more showers for Thursday, back into the low 90s. From the Georgia Weather Net, I'm meteorologist Jason Wilio.
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4: 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You are trying to figure out

0: have a theory about people that can play banjo that good.
1: Racist.
0: No, you have at least one cousin you think is really hot.
1: Well, normally that is what we say, is that normally the banjo player in any band is the racist one.
0: Well, we have seen that before.
1: Yeah, I was going
0: to
1: say.
0: All right, Jeff, over to you. Do you know it?
2: I have no clue. I want to see if Mahoney can help me out.
0: Oh, he's picking you first, Mahoney.
3: Well, luckily, this is one of my favorite bands. That is the Sultans of Swing from Dire Straits.
0: That is correct. Nice use of the lifeline. We'll move on to number two here. This one, even more popular, 1.5 million views. And this is a singer that performed this on The Voice.
4: You say-

0: pretty good.
1: We've really been playing kind of only good ones. Well, I'm noticing that.
0: It does feel like there's a lot more good ones, at least that come across my feed now, as opposed to just Bev and Bob in their trailer.
1: We haven't even seen Bev and Bob in a minute.
0: Been
1: oh,
0: a minute.
1: My God, I totally even forgot about Bev and Bob. Bring them back.
0: All right, Jeff, what do you think? What is that one?
2: I know it's Bruce Springsteen, and I'm struggling with the song. Just about stuff tonight. Dadgummit. I can't think of the name.
0: It's that next line. Okay. It's right there. It's all right.
1: We'll take a happy.
0: We'll give you a half point on that one. It's Dancing in the Dark is what you're looking for there.
2: Thank you. Thank
0: all right.
2: You.
0: The next one here, the most popular one of the day by a long shot. It's got 6 million views on it. Here we go.

0: stop it right there. Over to you, Jeff. Do you know that one?
1: Man, I am struggling today. Me and my son play this every day, and 9 times out of 10, I just destroy all of them. But I'm going to have to use Audrey on this one.
2: Man in the Box, Alex and Chase.
0: Alex and Chase.
2: That's this cover band. Cool. That's the cover band version.
0: All right, so that was another good use of the lifeline. You've got 2.5 points. So on this last one, all you need is the artist or the song, and you get the win. If not, you've blown it, Jeff. So lock in. Here we go.
3: Well, if you told me you were drowning, I would not lend a hand. I've seen your face before, my friend.

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1: Are you happy now, Audrey?
2: Yeah,
1: are
2: we, you happy today now? Was cover your ears. So, yes.
1: All right, Jeff, for the win, what is it?
3: That is Phil Collins in the air tonight.
1: It is.

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2: 33-year-old out of Palm Coast, Florida, has pleaded guilty after exposing himself at a Chick-fil-A drive-thru.
3: It was not my pleasure to see that, sir.
2: Do they still have to say my pleasure if you whip it out and go, blah, blah, blah?
0: Dave and Mahoney.
3: You don't go to the Women's Church of TJ Maxx and just go fapping. You're going straight to hell, sir.
0: Dave at Mahoney.
2: This guy got busted for going into a gas station, demanded cash from the clerk. Interesting that they listed his outfit, though. A tan sun hat, a white medical mask,
4: right.
2: A light green shirt, some black pants, very stylish, and one glove.
3: There can't be Michael Jackson hanging out here with one glove.
2: But obviously, if you get busted, you're not actually a smooth criminal.
3: All right.
0: And now, this is Dave and Mahoney.
2: Hello, friends, and thank you for joining us on this Tuesday. Got some good news and some bad news to kick things off today. What would you like first there, Mahoney?
4: Dave, why don't we start today's show with some bad news.
2: And some bad news. Apparently, day drinking while your kids are in school can have consequences.
4: Mm-hmm. I mean, that's why we have school, so we can go back to day drinking, right, Dave? That's what I thought that was in the Constitution.
2: In the Constitution?
4: Yeah.
2: Yeah, I think so.
4: Yeah, that's what our forefathers said.
2: 4 score and 7 margaritas later. Jacqueline Ray, 36 years old, was arrested after allegedly arriving at the elementary school in Nashville where her kid was drunk at 3:30 in the school pickup line. She was drunk enough where they noticed.
4: Right.
2: I mean, I've been to plenty of school pickups.
4: You just sit there.
2: There's not really, your windows are up.
4: Yeah.
2: There's no real way for them to tell you're drunk unless you're really, really, really drunk.
4: Showing visible signs of intoxication.
2: She was slumped over in the driver's seat, so that was a bit of a tell, if you will.
4: Okay.
2: While she was waiting in the pickup line, cops showed up, observed the glassy, watery eyes, slurred speech, unable to walk. Officers found a mostly empty bottle of vodka in her vehicle.
4: Oof.
2: She told police that she had 2 shots and was day drinking before refusing the sobriety test. And then while being escorted to the patrol car, decided to kick a cop right in the wiener.
4: Mm.
2: Great.
4: So now you've got assault charges.
2: Yeah, she got a DUI back in February of 2023. So she faces charges of a second DUI, felony assault on a law enforcement officer, and driving on a revoked
4: license.
2: At
4: your kids' elementary school.
2: Yeah.
4: So, yeah, real piece of garbage here.
2: Some good news today as well, Mahoney. Arby's is bringing back the meat nuggets.
4: I don't know about all this.
2: No?
4: Bossy Rossi and I have eaten our fair share of Arby's over the years. And I will say this. Yes, Arby's has the meats.
2: Yeah.
4: But the only meat that's worth a damn is their roast beef.
2: So these are not, as you'd expect, roast beef bites, because that would be weird.
4: That would be weird.
5: I haven't tried them, but people say they taste like jerky.
2: Okay, I mean, they're steak bites, and it's like 140 calories per 5-ounce serving. No?
4: If fast food, any sort of steak is a instant no-go.
5: What a trap.
4: Yeah. Like, I don't know why they're trying to do this.
2: I'm surprised, Mahoney, you being the king of protein.
4: Yeah. There's
2: that
4: plenty of protein.
2: A good way to get your protein,
4: actual
2: bro.
4: Roast beef that they do right, that tastes good. Like, we don't need, like, this is, I feel like this is where Arby's loses people. Like, they're trying to do too many things for too many people. Like, hey, you peaked with the Big Montana. Give us a half pound of that glorious roast beef stacked, you know, high as Mount Denali, and we will, we'll be fine.
0: 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Rock 103. Albany's classic rock. More artists. It's my. More music. More drunks. Okay, we're just kidding about that last one.
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0: Just after the top of every hour, we'll fire up another legendary Led Zeppelin cut. Then, Labor Day weekend, we're doubling the Zepp with a Led Zeppelin twofer just after the top of every hour. 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
3: From the WALG newsroom, I'm Jared Cirillo. Daugherty County commissioners have now extended a moratorium on data centers for another 180 days. The move approved unanimously as officials continue to debate how to regulate large and small-scale facilities. Residents say they are encouraged by the county's response, and they want new rules to address issues including noise, water usage, and how close data centers can be built to residential homes. Residents plan to attend Thursday's planning and zoning meeting as officials work on possible new ordinances. In Tift County now, where a sheriff's deputy has been demoted after an internal investigation found he misused a law enforcement database. Sheriff Gene Scarborough says the issue was discovered during routine audits of the agency's data systems. Investigators found discrepancies in the department's flock safety system and determined the deputy had used it to search his own personal information. You're up to date. I'm Jared Cirillo reporting.
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9: Patchy fog as we get started this morning. Back to sunshine this afternoon. High 94. Our heat index at 100. Tonight, partly cloudy, low in the mid-70s. Mostly sunny, low 90s tomorrow. New scattered showers and thunderstorms back in on Thursday. From the Georgia WeatherNet, I'm meteorologist KJ Allen.
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0: one of those.
1: What do you mean?
0: This is brought to you by Robinhood, your money, your move. So we had a story a couple of days ago about the person that stole like $3,000 worth of cinnamon buns.
1: That's a lot of cinnamon buns.
0: Feels like too much.
1: Cinnamon rolls, excuse me.
0: Cinnamon rolls, yep.
1: Different than rolls and buns.
0: Fair. We also had the guy that stole the fire truck while it was at his house because his house was burning down.
1: Yeah, that was a move.
0: Seemed like a bad time to steal a fire truck. This one, I think I can understand, though, although it is an odd thing to steal because of the sheer volume of it. But that many cinnamon rolls doesn't make sense. The fire truck, while it's trying to save your house, really doesn't make sense. This one, 40,000 pounds or about 50,000 cans of PBR.
1: Somebody stole 40,000 cans of PBR.
0: 50,000 cans.
1: Jesus. That's a lot of PBR.
0: They're saying the shipment was worth about $25,000 and was taken from an Anheuser-Busch distribution center. Police say the fraudulent pickup documents were used. So, like, they had a plan. Like, they went in with, like, fake documents to say that this was the shipment that they were supposed to come get. And the Pabst has come out, and they're offering a reward and asked the thief to just give us the beer back, no questions asked.
1: Oh, questions will be asked.
0: Is that how it works? Like, if Anheuser-Busch or the PBR gods just go, no questions asked, are the cops like, yeah, it's cool?
1: No, they're not. So you said 50,000 cans, they valued at $25,000 worth of Pabst, so about 50 cents a can. So if we had a dollar beer night, we're
0: cleaning up. If we sell all 50,000 cans, then we've made $50,000.
1: Yeah.
0: The company has a countdown of how many days left to return the beer, with no questions asked. And they even joked, the beer is getting warmer and the trail is getting colder. So apparently they just think this is hilarious because, I don't know, they're drunk on PBR. I'm not sure. The truck itself wasn't stolen.
1: Just
0: the cargo was taken.
1: That feels crazy to me, right?
0: Yeah, because you'd have to have another huge truck
1: to transfer
0: the 50,000 cans of beer to. It just seems like a lot of work for PBR.
1: Or the perfect crime, man. Or they're just going to be partying out in the woods.
0: They got their whole college year planned out.
1: We don't ever got to go back to civilization. We got everything we need right here, man.
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2: From the WALG newsroom, I'm Jared Cirillo. Daugherty County is now taking a bit longer to allow data centers to be considered. The Board of Commissioners deciding to extend its moratorium for roughly 6 months. The county will have more time to discuss ordinances on noise, water usage, and location. One resident told WALB they're pleased that the board is listening rather than being dismissive. Good news for a local lottery player in South Georgia who is starting the week about $1 million richer after matching all five white ball numbers from Saturday's Powerball drawing. According to officials from the Georgia Lottery Corporation, the winning $1 million ticket was purchased at the Marathon Mart at 402 North Westover Boulevard in Albany. The winning numbers for the August 29th drawing were not the only source of excitement for Georgia players this weekend. A Valdosta player also struck it rich. You're up to date. I'm Jared Cirillo reporting.
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25: Albany weather.
26: Patchy fog as we get started this morning. Back to sunshine this afternoon. High 94. Our heat index at 100. Tonight, partly cloudy. Low in the mid-70s. Mostly sunny. Low 90s tomorrow. New scattered showers and thunderstorms back in on Thursday. From the Georgia WeatherNet, I'm meteorologist KJ Allen.
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0: it comes to stealing. You know, the other day we had the cinnamon roll thief who stole $3,000 worth of cinnamon rolls, which is very, very strange.
1: They did say those cinnamon rolls were $10 each, which I feel like.
0: I do feel like.
1: It's kind of robbery in and of itself.
2: Unless it's a big, fat, juicy, gooey.
1: Even then, I feel like eight.
0: But you.
1: Then a $10 with a nice tip.
0: You go, okay, I understand that because cinnamon rolls are delicious.
1: Uh-huh.
0: We had the guy that stole the truck full of PBR beer, 50,000 cans of PBR. Also, get it.
2: That's it's a great beer. American.
0: That's a real American.
2: That's right? A real true American. The only one that I would say maybe a little higher, Bush. He just stole a big old semi full of Bush.
1: Bush would never allow that kind of security.
2: They wouldn't. It's under lock and key. Like the entire thing is
1: all their
2: protected as the president.
1: Heavily armed.
2: Yes.
0: This one though, I don't really understand unless it was purely just a money play. But it feels like a really strange way to try to get money. A 58-year-old man out of Florida was arrested in connection with stealing equipment from funeral homes.
1: Ooh.
0: He was stealing stretchers from a mortuary?
2: That man is a murderer.
0: That just feels so stretchers, doesn't it?
2: That's really weird.
0: It's dark.
2: Deeply,
0: it's gross.
2: Deeply weird.
0: I guess those stretchers, $7,100. So police used the license plate readers. The flock cameras came into play here.
2: That guy didn't do it.
0: And I guess
2: I was free him.
0: They're thinking that there may be a connection because there's been multiple thefts across Alabama, Florida, Georgia, and South Carolina.
2: Oh, God, he's taking over the SEC?
0: Not in SEC country.
2: No.
0: How could you?
2: God.
0: How could you, man?
2: No.
0: Son of a bitch.
2: Put him on a t-shirt.
0: But yeah, he has been busted.
2: Yeah,
0: stealing.
2: I mean.
0: What are you going to do with all of these stretchers?
1: Well, I'm currently on medicalstretchers.com looking to price
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1: the affordable mortuary cots. 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
2: Wow.
0: Oh, wow.
2: And you need some mortuary goods.
0: Yeah.
2: Make sure you're going mortuarymall.com.
1: It feels like maybe they're overinflating the prices of some of these stretchers.
2: Uh-huh. I think so, too, for an insurance claim, perhaps.
0: So have you guys ever had one of those beat boxes before? You know what I'm talking about?
1: Like a boombox?
0: They sell them, like, at liquor stores or gas stations in some cases.
1: No, I thought you meant like an 80s, like,
0: no
1: blast.
0: No, I'm talking about the drinks.
2: The beverage.
1: Oh, so no,
2: they're right next to the buzz balls.
0: No. They taste like fruit punch or, like, iced tea in some cases, but they're, like, 12%.
1: So what are you guys doing drinking those?
0: I feel like you're drinking those if you want to get drunk.
1: I'm asking you two, what are you doing?
0: Because I want to get drunk.
2: Lake and pool activities.
0: Yes.
2: Those are the kind of drinks you shouldn't be drinking at 110 degrees outside, but you do.
0: Yeah.
1: And you wonder why bad things happen.
0: Stuff bad things don't happen.
2: No, what are you talking about?
0: We get good stories out of those.
1: Okay. So
0: this guy decided that he was going to steal some from a 7-Eleven. They were on to him, but he managed to get away from the scene.
1: Mm-hmm.
0: They end up calling in the SWAT team to go serve an arrest warrant at his house because they know where the guy lives. And then when the SWAT team gets there, he decides he's going to escape out the back window.
2: Very slowly, I'm sure.
0: Very slowly, because he's drunk on beatboxes. And when he tried to jump out the back window, K-9 bit him right in the ass.
1: Where did this take place? Do we know?
0: Where did the actual robbery take place?
1: Yeah, like where? What SWAT team has nothing better to do than to camp outside a dude who stole some malt liquor from a 7-Eleven?
0: It was in Lee County, Florida.
1: I think they have other things going on there. This feels again like must have just been a real slow night.
0: The whole SWAT team does seem a little excessive
1: for the dogs.
0: A couple of stolen beats.
2: It was practice. That was practice.
0: Yeah, they just wanted to mess somebody
1: up.
0: Finally, another strange story. This guy also out of Florida. He stole a Chevy Impala. Very practical vehicle to steal. Was pursued by deputies. During the chase, though, he unexpectedly drove directly to the county jail parking lot.
1: Mm.
0: So the suspect then abandoned the car and tried to take off on foot, jumped a fence, and headed towards a nearby pond. always a pond.
1: You never get away in the pond.
0: Never, ever go jump in the pond.
1: Never jump in the pond.
2: I do feel
1: a
2: like...
1: A canal, maybe.
2: Anybody who drives an Impala is on drugs. Speaking from experience, who dated a drug dealer who drove an Impala.
1: Depends on which model year. If it's a late model year, if it's like a 2003
2: Well, that
1: Impala.
2: Would check out. That was about the time.
0: And there was drugs in the car. Yep.
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1: From the WALG newsroom, I'm Jared Cirillo. Daugherty County commissioners have now extended a moratorium on data centers for another 180 days. The move approved unanimously as officials continue to debate how to regulate large and small-scale facilities. Residents say they are encouraged by the county's response, and they want new rules to address issues including noise, water usage, and how close data centers can be built to residential homes. Residents plan to attend Thursday's planning and zoning meeting as officials work on possible new ordinances. In Tift County now, where a sheriff's deputy has been demoted after an internal investigation found he misused a law enforcement database. Sheriff Gene Scarborough says the issue was discovered during routine audits of the agency's data systems. Investigators found discrepancies in the department's flock safety system and determined the deputy had used it to search his own personal information. You're up to date. I'm Jared Cirillo reporting.
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3: Albany weather.
4: Patchy fog as we get started this morning. Back to sunshine this afternoon. High 94. Our heat index at 100. Tonight, partly cloudy. Low in the mid-70s. Mostly sunny. Low 90s tomorrow. New scattered showers and thunderstorms back in on Thursday. From the Georgia Weather Net, I'm meteorologist KJ Allen.
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1: This is Dave and Mahoney.
2: So we had that story earlier of the guy that was conning women for $1.3 million, pretending like he was an NFL player. And then Audrey sent me the story of another guy that was doing it, because Mahoney, you had an excellent point. Like, you're like, how on earth are you getting tricked by a guy that's claiming to be actively playing for an NFL team when you could just check a roster to see if his name was on there?
3: So when I was like 19 and I had a fake ID and I was going to drink in downtown St. Louis with a couple like other like degenerate guys who were a couple years older than me. There's a guy who was like 26, 27 years old who was in like moderate shape. For like the year, you know, 2000.
4: Yeah. Okay, Jonas Brothers song.
3: Well, but, yeah. he would often lie and say that he was a relief pitcher for the Cardinals.
4: Insane. Because, like, yeah, you're right. Like, what are we, I mean, the proper women would fact check.
3: But back then, you couldn't. Like, you didn't have a phone on you. Yeah. You know, you could.
4: So you got back to your home desktop and hope you remembered his name.
3: Maybe. And maybe. Even then, like, find, you know, even then, it was, there were, not everybody even had the internet back then. So you could maybe get away with it. But in the year of our Lord 2026, like, you could just
2: have the internet in your hand.
3: You ask ChatGPT.
2: Right. This guy, even more extreme as far as the scam went, but a little bit better job of pulling it off. So this guy actually was a former Alabama football player. His name is Luther Davis. He is now facing multiple fraud charges because he was impersonating the quarterback for the Atlanta Falcons, Michael Penix, and several other NFL players throughout the course of his scam. So he owns a sports management company in Georgia, played for the Crimson Tide's 2009 national championship team, and now is expected to plead guilty in a $20 million fraud case.
4: Really? Yeah. Crazy. Yeah, that's insane.
2: So there's a couple of...
4: He actually looks like an athlete.
2: Yeah, there's
4: like
2: a couple of fellas.
4: Like, to your point, that other guy did it.
2: Right? Yeah. Like, he actually played high-level football. And
3: played for, you know, Alabama. Right. So it's like, obviously, this dude's in good shape.
4: Yeah.
2: So it was Michael Penix that he was pretending to be, and also David Njoku, and then a safety from Green Bay as well, Xavier McKinney. And he was actually... McKinney was part of Alabama's 2017 signing class under Nick Saban. So, like, he was doing it with guys that he had a level of understanding about. And so the lie was a bit more convincing. And I guess so if he was able to get $20 million.
4: Insane.
2: And fraudulent loans going up to, and he wasn't just, like, scamming women. He was, like, scamming financial institutions to the tune of $20 million, pretending to be these guys.
3: That's less egregious to me than, like, just scamming, like, you know, unsuspecting, you know, love-struck women.
2: Yeah, if it's like a predatory bank that's offering these loans, these crazy huge loans to NFL players, like, you just got God this time, Banks.
3: Right.
2: Instead of you getting us, he got you.
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2: Behold the dumbest dating trend that I think I have ever heard of. And there's been a lot of them. You know, everyone has a new label that they put on things that they're doing in the dating realm. And I mean, I, you know, haven't been out there trying to date in a long time. And I'm actually very grateful for that because everyone that I know that does date says it sucks most of the time.
3: I was having a conversation with a single person the other day, and they were telling me how they don't know why people say that it's hard to date.
2: Well, was this friend of yours very attractive?
3: Well, yeah, but they're also more important that than helps. That, they're talkative.
2: Okay.
4: No, sure. I don't think it's hard to date. I think it's hard to find a good partner. That's the difference.
3: Well, with that being said, before we get the story that you're about to say buried in the weeds here, Dave, I think, though, with that being said, too many people think that perfection is something that every person should mandatorily have if you're going to date someone, and no one is perfect.
4: Right. And meanwhile, nobody has the self-realization that they, too, are not perfect.
2: Yeah.
4: Yeah. I feel like that's what serves, you know, me well. I'm like, yeah, I'm a, like, I'm not I'm everybody's flawed, cup man. Of tea.
3: I am awful. I am awful, but you'll have a great time.
2: We'll have fun. So this is what I'm calling the dumbest dating trend that I've ever heard of. It's gone viral on a couple of different platforms, but it's called pheromone maxing, and it's being encouraged by some Gen Z men. And the idea is that before you go on a date, you'll skip a shower and deodorant altogether. And the idea is that it's allowing their natural body odor or their, quote, musk to build up. And that, in their mind, they think, makes them more sexually attractive.
4: They are wrong. Because you stink.
2: So some participants reportedly were taking it further by wearing unwashed clothes or even drinking their own urine, claiming it helps to sweat out the toxins. Now, scientists have not established that humans have specific pheromones that reliably increase sexual attraction. You just stink, man.
3: Yeah. So there was a girl version of this. Do you guys remember? I think it was called, like, vagging or something.
2: Oh, no. What was that?
3: Or, like, babbing or something. I don't know. It was something along the lines of women who were putting their their, like, neck.
2: Ugh. God, really? Good
3: because it's
2: Lord.
3: The pheromones, and it is just not. That's Stop just it. Not what's going to happen.
2: You know
3: what? Smell nice, look nice, take a shower.
2: Smell clean.
3: Smell clean.
2: Yeah.
3: And, like, go. I will say this, though. Actually, maybe not. Maybe not. Hang on. Hold on.
2: Okay.
3: Because I bark. If my husband gets home from working out, like, I bark.
2: Yeah, but that's because it's your husband and you already are very attracted to him.
3: Yeah.
2: If the first time you met him, he showed up all sweaty.
4: Yeah, there's plenty of guys in your gym who are sweaty that you're not jumping all over.
3: That is true. Okay, maybe you do have to be attracted to the person first.
2: If you're attracted to the person.
3: If you're just walking around stinky and smelly and like,
2: then you're just Phil Collins.
3: Yeah, well, there is actually nothing worse than B.O.
2: Right. Well, that's what they're talking about. It's no deodorant and not showering and wearing dirty clothes and you're drinking your own pee. Like, what are you guys doing,
3: man? At what point do you think that the people of the manosphere will finally realize that the men up top, it's like a pyramid scheme of them hoarding all of the women and they're just making sure you get no They just want to make sure that you are, it's the trickle-down effect,
2: They're
3: right?
2: blowing up your spot, man. They're not telling you the truth.
3: They really are.
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2: When it comes to ordering food, Mahoney, even though you've seen and done it all, I bet you've never experienced this before. Mahoney is the king of DoorDash, and you have slowed it down a little bit this year. Now that we're getting into the final quarter here, though, Mahoney, you know, we're getting towards the end of the year because, you know, you are very much an all-or-nothing type guy. You spent $12,000 on DoorDash last year, and then you're like, no more, totally cut it off, and then slowly it's been creeping back in. If you had to estimate what your bill was going to be at the end of this year, what would you suspect?
3: My guess is probably about 75% of that, so like $3,000 or $4,000 for 2026.
2: So you've cut out 75%.
4: That's great.
2: That's gross.
4: He's been smoking his own meats.
3: Yeah, I mean, there are days where I'm just absolutely wrecked and tired and, you know, like life catches up with you and I'm feeling absolutely lazy and, you know, just want to eat
2: something. Click of a button and next thing you know, dinner's there. Yeah,
3: but it's not nearly as often as it was, whereas, you know, when in 2025 and years prior, especially when I was living alone or living away from my wife, it was like every other night.
2: Yeah. So this is something that is a new one. I would think that you would have experienced almost everything when it came to DoorDash, considering that you have done so much of it over the years.
3: A little bit of everything. Yeah, sure.
2: So this was an alarming situation for a father and his daughter. It happened back on August 24th. There was a guy who lives in Homestead, Texas, just outside of the Houston area. And he was inside playing video games, and his daughter was also home when they got a notification that their food was being delivered by DoorDash.
3: Okay.
2: And so what do? You pull up the Ring camera to see if your food is there. And, you know, a lot of times it's no contact. They'll just leave it on your front doorstep and off they go.
3: That's how we prefer it because we don't want them to see what pieces of garbage we are.
4: You roll it up in your PJs, it's fine.
2: Well, it kind of went the other way this time. So he was shocked when he caught a glimpse of the driver that was dropping off his food because the driver was fully naked.
3: Ah! Well, if the bag was sealed, I don't care.
4: Well, but here's the thing is that he had to pick the food up with his clothes on and he declothed himself with your food in the vehicle.
3: Maybe the food was so hot in his car that, it's like when you go to Raising Cane's and the steam from them chicken fingers.
4: I don't want a steamy weenie anywhere near me.
2: No, man. Like, everything about this is so strange because Audrey's exactly right. He had to go in somewhere to get it with his clothes on. And then something happened during the drive over where he's like, let me get fully naked.
4: And the bravery to step out of your car.
2: Not even fully naked. Just like in your car and then you get clothed again, because that would be weird in and of itself if you caught the person getting redressed inside their car. But to just butt naked walk up to somebody's front door.
3: Hey man, he was determined to get that delivery there.
2: DoorDash refunded the order and permanently banned the driver from its platform. Matlock said that they were very disturbed by the incident, threw the food away, reported it to DoorDash, and DoorDash described the behavior as vulgar and completely unacceptable, says it has a zero tolerance policy for sexual harassment and misconduct, and now they're saying that even though the damage has been done.
3: I mean, just to play devil's advocate for one second here. If it was no contact and he didn't knock on the door or ring the doorbell, is it really harassment?
2: It is deeply unhinged.
3: It is unhinged, but calling it harassment feels...
2: I don't know, man. You come up to my front door with your dingle dangling.
3: If you didn't have a ring doorbell, you would never know.
2: But what? He didn't know that. Like, what if his kid was home?
4: Mahoney,
2: you would be so
4: you
2: furious.
4: Would be it was so
3: no
4: mad.
3: Contact.
4: No
3: All
4: way.
3: I'm saying is that if we did so not look back at the Ring so camera... You wouldn't know this guy was naked.
2: You get mad at a normal Amazon driver if they don't put the package exactly where you want it.
4: You get mad at people just going down your street. Who is that?
2: You would lose it.
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1: You know the songs, but do you know them when they sound this bad? It's Cover Your Ears.
2: Okay, that's enough. Stop.
1: On Dave and Mahoney.
3: Some of the biggest rock songs ever released. You are trying to figure out what they are with 30 seconds on the clock for each one of them. And Steve is joining us today. Steve, you got Mahoney, you got Audrey available as lifelines. Should you need them, are you ready for your first one?
4: Well, I got to be ready. I'm stuck at a train.
3: Oh, man. Stuck at a train.
5: Hard to stop a train.
6: But I'm glad you're not driving.
3: Yeah. All right, so the first one here is a guitar solo, and it's a popular one. It's got 514,000 views. Good luck.

0: Very well done. Over to you, Steve. Do you know it for a point?
1: Well, that's pretty good riff. I think it's Pink Floyd.
0: It is. Do you know the song?
1: Okay, and that is... God dang it. You know, I have to tell the part about this thing.
0: Mm-hmm.
1: What do you think? Pink Floyd. I'm going to go with Time.
0: New. Brain was in the right place, but comfortably numb is what you were looking for there. Comfortably numb.
2: Half point. That's all right.
0: It's a half point.
1: Oh, yeah.
0: It's all good. We'll move on to the next one here. Also popular. 503,000 views on this one. Good luck.
3: Hey,

0: seemed like a lot more than 30 seconds. Okay.
1: As the internet would say, I love whatever is undiagnosed with you.
0: All right, Steve, do you know that one?
2: I don't know if I could get that in 300 seconds. Oof. I'm going to use a lifeline.
0: All right, okay. You want to use Mahoney or you want to use Audrey?
2: Let's go with Mahoney.
3: That is Metallica and Enter Sandman.
0: That is correct. Okay, so you got one and a half points. No worries. You're still very much alive here. You got one more lifeline if necessary. But the next one here is from an old clip on America's Got Talent. It's got 283,000 views. Here we go. Too late.

0: We'll stop it right there. Over to you, Steve. What do you got?
1: I'm thinking it's Queen Bohemian Rhapsody.
0: Queen Bohemian Rhapsody is correct for a full point. All right, nicely done. You got 2.5. You can't win on a lifeline, so lifelines are gone. But you can win it right here with just the artist or the song. Final clip. Here we go. Do, do, do.

0: Hey, where did we go? Days when the rains came down in the hollow, playing a new game, laughing and a running, hey, hey, skipping and a jumping.
1: Fortunately, we have to stop that masterpiece right there.
2: Man, he was killing it.
1: All right, Steve, for the win, what do you got?
3: That guy should quit singing in the shower, but I think it's John Mellencamp.
1: No.
3: Damn.
1: Oh,
2: God.
1: Okay.
2: Dan Morrison.
1: I know.
2: There you go.
1: Wait, you said Van Morrison.
2: You said Van Morrison. All right. That's the brown eyed girl part, but we got Van Morrison. I'm literally telling you.
4: 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All month long, we're putting the spotlight where it belongs. Zeppelin.
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I'm Josie. That was Zeppelin, because it is officially September as of today. I personally am looking forward to my dancing day at Stairway to Zeppelin, the ultimate Led Zeppelin tribute. But also, I appreciate those concerts you can go to and just sit down, kick back, relax, and take it all in. 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

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I'm Josie. 4-2 for Tuesday. Got Pink Floyd coming up after REM, The One I Love on Rock 103.

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Fleetwood Mac on Albany's Classic Rock, Rock 103. I'm Josie. Got the Doors' first big hit ready to go. And when they got to sing this on the Ed Sullivan Show in 1967, they were asked to change the line, "Girl, we couldn't get much higher." Of course, Jim Morrison went out there and sang it the way it was and told them, I was nervous. I forgot to change the line. But somehow they didn't believe him, and the Doors were never invited back. Now, I happen to enjoy this song very much. So we've kicked the short version out the door. We're going with the full version of Light My Fire. Hope you enjoy on Rock 1.

0: Jovi on Albany's Classic Rock, Rock 103. I'm Josie. I do hope you're having a great day so far. First day of September. And let's see what we got on the national calendar to celebrate. It's American Chess Day. Oh, yes. Now, if you don't know how to play chess, it's pretty easy to learn. I'll give you a few tips. Number one, the queen goes on her own color. And a way to remember that is the queen's color matches her dress. Eh? Castling can save you in a pinch. Learn that with the king in the castle. My dad taught me not the point value necessarily of a piece, but he would assign their importance using clothing. Like, pawns are your socks, and the queen is your pants. Like, never give up your pants for a sock. And if you want to learn online, there's this website I just found called lichess.com. 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And it tells you what every piece does. It'll teach you opening moves, everything you need to know, and you can practice online. It's Ginger Cat Appreciation Day. Oh, those little orange tabbies. Now, I've never had one in my life, except for Morris the Cat from those Nine Lives commercials. What's up? My OGs know. And it is World Letter Writing Day. Getting an actual handwritten letter in the mail these days is so special. I think I can do that today. Maybe you can too. Even to your significant other or your wife or your husband, you would both get a surprise when it came in because they would be so happy to receive it, and then they would greet you and they'd be so happy, then you'd be so happy. Sounds fantastic. I can write a letter this second. Be done. It's so easy. All right, got Zeppelin on the way for September. Black Crowes coming up, and your weather forecast on Rock 103.
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16: Albany weather.
17: Mostly sunny skies through the day today. A few high clouds developing. We do have a slight chance of a shower as we head toward the evening hours. Mainly clear overnight tonight. Low 74. Mostly sunny. Slight chance of a shower tomorrow. High 94. Our heat index up to 103. From the Georgia Weather Net, I'm meteorologist KJ Allen.
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Smith on Albany's Classic Rock, Rock 103. I'm Josie. I got Double the Journey coming up for Two for Tuesday and a look at your weather forecast. First, the Grateful Dead. And in the song, you'll hear the line, the Abels and the Bakers and the Seas. And if that has ever confused you, it's actually referring to the military alphabet, with A being Abel, B being Baker. And I know you're telling yourself, that's not right, it's Alpha Bravo. No, this was before the modern version. So it used to be the Abels, the Bakers. C for Charlie has remained the same. Here's Touch of Grey on Rock 103.

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19: Albany weather.
20: Mostly sunny skies through the day today. A few high clouds developing. We do have a slight chance of a shower as we head toward the evening hours. Mainly clear overnight tonight, low 74. Mostly sunny, slight chance of a shower tomorrow, high 94. Our heat index up to 103. From the Georgia Weather Net, I'm meteorologist KJ Allen.
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rocker band. Can't you see on Albany's Classic Rock, Rock 103. I'm Josie. It was Toy Caldwell who first worked on that song and introduced it to the band. And he begged Doug Gray to sing it. Doug just knew it wasn't for him. He said, it's for a voice rougher than mine. It's for the universe, and somebody else needs to do this. So Doug says he ran through the song a couple of times and purposely sang terribly. Then he gave it back to Toy Caldwell, their guitarist, who put it down in 10 minutes. According to Gray, he sang like he was testifying. Now it's become a universal song, and I always ask the audience to sing the first verse. Now all those folks testify too. And I love that about live music, a good concert. If you know all of or some of the words to some Led Zeppelin songs, join us for Stairway to Zeppelin, the ultimate Led Zeppelin tribute, Saturday, September 19th at Albany Municipal Auditorium. 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

0: haven't seen nothing yet on Albany's Classic Rock, Rock 103. I'm Josie. New fear unlocked. I had just gotten over people eating spiders in their sleep. You know that fact? It's not a true fact, but it got a lot of popularity. You know, the average person eats 8 spiders in their sleep in a lifetime. I reasoned myself out of being afraid of that one because I'm like, well, if they ate it in their sleep, how would anybody ever know? Right? I mean, unless you found a little egg on your lip. I just don't think it's that common. But there's a lady now who is sharing her unusual story about what she did wake up to find trying to get in her mouth. Y'all, okay, just listen to her.
1: So this morning I was asleep and I had a dream that there was a little mouse trying to get into my mouth. And so I'm half asleep. I reach up to my mouth, again, still thinking this is a dream. And then I touch something that is kind of slimy and a little hairy and cool. And I immediately somehow knew it was a bat. This bat was legitimately trying to burrow between my lips into my mouth. It's trying to get past my teeth. I have no idea. This is not normal. Never heard of anything like this. Never seen bats in my house. I grabbed this bat and threw it across the room and I screamed.
0: Ugh. You want COVID? That's how you get COVID. But for real, she's doing okay. She's a doctor. She went and got her shots. The bat is getting tested for rabies. I may not be able to sleep at night, but that's really no different than it was every other night before this. Insomniacs, what's up? How you doing? Got Def Leppard on the way. Led Zeppelin and Cinderella coming up after this on Rock 103.
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Def Leppard, Albany's classic rock, Rock 103. I'm Josie, doubling up on Bob Seger on a 2 for Tuesday. Loverboy, Cinderella, and Zeppelin coming up on Rock 103.

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Albany's Classic Rock, Rock 103. I'm Josie. Got your weather forecast on the way. It doesn't even matter to me what the high is today because the heat index is over 100. That's what you need to know. George Thorogood coming up right now. Our 2 for Tuesday continues with more Bob Seger and old-time rock and roll on Rock 103.

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0: We'll fire up another legendary Led Zeppelin cut. Then, Labor Day weekend, we're doubling the Zep with a Led Zeppelin twofer just after the top of every hour. 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
7: Albany weather.
8: Mostly sunny skies through the day today. A few high clouds developing. We do have a slight chance of a shower as we head toward the evening hours. Mainly clear overnight tonight. Low 74. Mostly sunny. Slight chance of a shower tomorrow. High 94. Our heat index up to 103. From the Georgia Weather Net, I'm meteorologist KJ Allen.
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You two on Albany's Classic Rock, Rock 103. I'm Josie. Yeah, we are making our way through a Tuesday. I saw a video yesterday of Nirvana performing very early on in their career over in the UK. And you could see the point where the 80s were ending and the 90s were really beginning. Because the backdrop on the stage were these huge screens and bright colors and squiggly lines and geometric shapes. You know what I'm talking about. But on stage were these grungy, greasy, unkempt but unpretentious dudes. Kurt looked healthy. He was singing his heart out. Dave Grohl was going ham on the drums. It was amazing. If you want to look it up, it's Nirvana at Limehouse Studios in 1991. It's on YouTube. We're coming up on Double the Nirvana. Kenny Loggins after that on Rock 103.

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0: Deja Zone on Albany's Classic Rock, Rock 103. I'm Josie. All right, it is dangerously hot out there. Let's just turn this into a PSA. Do take care of yourselves, your pets, your people, and don't leave anything in your car. I'm telling you, in this heat, even electronics, they're not safe in there, all right? Let's do some noontime trivia. Maybe the reason Ginger Baker was the insane drummer that he was because he wanted the spotlight, which wouldn't be uncommon for a rocker. But Eric Clapton was one time telling a story about when he, Jack Bruce, and Ginger Baker were all in the band Cream. And Bruce made the mistake of playing bass during Ginger's drum solo. So, of course, Ginger Baker being Ginger Baker, he attacked him, said he had a knife on him, and would kill him if he ever did that again. Bruce was apparently unaffected by this because, according to Clapton, they both started playing so loudly in order to drown each other out that Clapton could stop playing and they wouldn't even notice. He would just stop for a little bit. Things got more and more contentious until their 1969 album, Goodbye, which was indeed their goodbye. Got Flock of Seagulls coming up. Van Halen after this on Rock 103.
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1: 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Are you with me on it?
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I'm Josie. On the way, AC/DC, Zeppelin, and Styx coming up. First, proprietors of the most incredible hairstyles of the 80s. 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

times, the Steve Miller Band on Albany's Classic Rock, Rock 103. I'm Josie. Hard to believe today is the first day of September, and fall is supposed to arrive on the 22nd of this month. We'll see if the weather agrees. But at any rate, we're calling it September for Stairway to Zeppelin, live at the Albany Municipal Auditorium, Saturday, September 19th. The show is getting closer. 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I love that this is not a band trying to debut new music. It's going to be all the songs you know and love. Coming up, we will take a look at the weather forecast. Guns N' Roses on the way after The Who. 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
17: Albany weather.
18: Mostly sunny skies through the day today. A few high clouds developing. We do have a slight chance of a shower as we head toward the evening hours. Mainly clear overnight tonight, low 74. Mostly sunny, slight chance of a shower tomorrow, high 94. Our heat index up to 103. From the Georgia Weather Net, I'm meteorologist KJ Allen.
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0: Billy Squire on Albany's Classic Rock, Rock 103. I'm Josie. I've been all over the internet trying to distract myself so I don't read any more about Hee-Haw. I'm sure you've seen by now the story about that little bitty donkey. I've got to stop. 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Did I go check it out? Why, yes. Yes, I did. Got Skid Row on the way after this on Rock 103.
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on Albany's Classic Rock, Rock 103. I'm Josie. I hope you have a wonderful rest of your day. Got Steve Thomas coming in next to get you through the afternoon and the ride home. I'll see you starting tomorrow morning at 10 on Rock 103.

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19: Albany weather.
20: Mostly sunny skies through the day today. A few high clouds developing. We do have a slight chance of a shower as we head toward the evening hours. Mainly clear overnight tonight, low 74. Mostly sunny, slight chance of a shower tomorrow, high 94. Our heat index up to 103. From the Georgia Weather Net, I'm meteorologist KJ Allen.
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21: Albany weather.
22: Mostly sunny skies through the day today. A few high clouds developing. We do have a slight chance of a shower as we head toward the evening hours. Mainly clear overnight tonight, low 74. Mostly sunny, slight chance of a shower tomorrow, high 94. Our heat index up to 103. From the Georgia Weather Net, I'm meteorologist KJ Allen.
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Albany's Classic Rock Station, Rock 103. Two for Tuesday continues. How about a twofer from the Scorpions? We'll start it off with Wind of Change. 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

0: is here. And the time is right for...
1: Whoa, you okay?
0: Falling in the streets.
1: Yeah, I'm okay.
0: All right. Drink responsibly this summer. Albany's classic rock is Rock 101.

0: Albany's Classic Rock Station, Rock 103, The Ramones. I Want to Be Sedated as we take you right through another Tuesday. Of course, a two for Tuesday. Hey, make sure to join us on Saturday. Big game happening. That's right. The kickoff of the new football season. Georgia Bulldog football is back in action on Saturday, and you'll hear it all right here on Albany's Classic Rock Station, Rock 103. Every game, we've got them. We are your home for the Bulldogs, so make sure to check them out again on Saturday as we kick off the season as they take on Tennessee Tech. So get ready for a big victory on Saturday. That's right. We're going to get ready for another big season of Georgia Bulldog football. Albany's Classic Rock Station, Rock 103. Bon Jovi's on the way. Europe in a few minutes. 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

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Steve Thomas delivering another big block of classic rock. Pearl Jam now, it's Daughter. You're home for Dave and Mahoney weekday mornings. 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
9: Albany weather.
10: Mostly sunny skies through the day today. A few high clouds developing. We do have a slight chance of a shower as we head toward the evening hours. Mainly clear overnight tonight, low 74. Mostly sunny, slight chance of a shower tomorrow, high 94. Our heat index up to 103. From the Georgia Weather Net, I'm meteorologist KJ Allen.
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0: Rock Station, Rock 103. It's Aerosmith with a twofer on this Twofer Tuesday. Hey, make sure you join us again tomorrow morning. Dave and Mahoney going to be waking you up and getting you moving. Yeah, going to be lots of fun with Dave and Mahoney. All kinds of silliness. So make sure to check them out. Plenty of classic rock to help get you out of bed as well. Get your day started off right. Dave and Mahoney, Albany's Classic Rock Station, Rock 103. Got the cars coming up. Pat Benatar in a few minutes. Another big block of classic rock next. Albany's Classic Rock Station, Rock 103.
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17: Albany weather.
18: Mostly clear skies tonight, low in the mid-70s. Mostly sunny tomorrow. Plenty of heat and humidity again. High 94. It'll feel like 103. Have a slight chance of a shower in the afternoon. A little better chance of those scattered showers on Thursday. Still mostly sunny. High 93. From the Georgia Weather Net, I'm meteorologist KJ Allen.
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0: Jay's Classic Rock Station, Rock 103. It's the Outfield, Your Love, as we rock out on another Tuesday afternoon. Now, tonight at 8 o'clock, Mud is going to be taking you through the 80s at 8. It's a full hour of the rock that defined the 80s, so don't miss out on it. Of course, he's going to be filling the hour with plenty of big hair. Yeah, you got to love the big hair sound from the 80s. Plenty of Heartland Rock. You've got some new wave thrown in, some arena rock classics as well. Check it out tonight at 8. It is the 80s at 8. And it's right here on Albany's Classic Rock Station, Rock 103. Got AC/DC on the way. The Black Crowes in a few minutes. How about another big block of classic rock next? Albany's Classic Rock Station, Rock 103.
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Albany's classic rock station, Rock 103. That is it for me. Steve Thomas out of the studio. Have yourself a fantastic Tuesday evening. Going to leave you inside a big block of classic rock. 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

Oh my, you really got me. Van Halen with Mud from Rock 103 Albany's Classic Rock Station and a big block of classic rock. Thank you for rocking with me tonight in Volema. It's 2 for Tuesday. Here's number 2 from Van Halen on Rock 103.

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0: Albany weather. Mostly clear skies tonight, low in the mid-70s. Mostly sunny tomorrow. Plenty of heat and humidity again. High 94. It'll feel like 103. Have a slight chance of a shower in the afternoon. A little better chance of those scattered showers on Thursday. Still mostly sunny. High 93. From the Georgia Weather Net, I'm meteorologist KJ Allen.
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The top, doing it on the cheap with Mud and a big block of classic rock for you. 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

0: Before you can relax this summer, 93% of parents' time at the pool is spent watching this. 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And adjusting goggles.
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0: 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We're going to rock and roll all night and party every day. Kiss with Mud and a big block of classic rock. Happy September to you and yours. Led Zeppelin, a band so big they get the entire month. A whole lot of lead for you all month long. Go enjoy your September. You know, Flint River Entertainment Complex. 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What an amazing Led Zepp tribute band. Tickets are going fast. But if you feel lucky, we have tickets you can win. 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I'll throw on the Animals, Nirvana, and the Eagles. 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
5: 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You deserve to get paid. 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
12: Albany weather.
13: Mostly clear skies tonight, low in the mid-70s. Mostly sunny tomorrow. Plenty of heat and humidity again. High 94. It'll feel like 103. Have a slight chance of a shower in the afternoon. A little better chance of those scattered showers on Thursday. Still mostly sunny. High 93. From the Georgia Weather Net, I'm meteorologist KJ Allen.
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Oh my, the highway to hell, AC/DC, with Mud from Rock 103, Albany's classic rock station, and a big block of classic rock. You're bored, you have nothing to do, we'll head on down to Veterans Park Amphitheater. Another Fridays on the Flint is on through 9 p.m. tonight. 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

0: 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Robert Palmer with your love addiction, addicted to love with mud and a big block of classic rock for you. Happy Labor Day weekend to you and yours. We made it. You deserve it. You worked so hard all throughout Sowega. It is time to party on. Go and enjoy. Hey, check it. 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September the 19th at the Municipal Auditorium. That's one amazing Led Zepp tribute band, and we have tickets. You can win. 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They're all coming up for you. And another big block of classic rock is on deck, two from Rock 103.
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